collapsed early Sunday morning, she got up from the kitchen table, folded the newspaper, and silenced the radio. 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

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New York City is the place where they say, hey babe, take a walk on the wild side. 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Sugar Plum Fairy came and hit the street.

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How you make it sing, guitar man? 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

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Tell me, dear, are you lost? Oh, Lord, Lord. I wonder. You know, someone said, the world's a stage and each must play a part. Oh God. Oh man, I think. And I had no cause to doubt you. Baby, shall I come back again? Tell me, dear, are you lonesome?

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